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1: 98.2 Radio Paradiso, Berlins beste Hit.

She work it, girl, she work the bowl. 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She's fine as hell, she's about the dough. Doing a thing right on the floor. And money, money she making. Look at the way she's shaking. Make you wanna touch her, wanna taste her. Have you lusting for her? Going crazy, face it.

a masterpiece. Oh my, my, oh my, my love. I take one look at you, you're taking me out.